that mama, she got it sticking in the cameraman. And we could have some. And he's up there. What's that? Hawaii.

Would you cry if you saw me crying? And would you save my soul tonight? Would you tremble?

hate to give the satisfaction asking how you're doing now. How's the castle built of people you pretend to care about? Just what you wanted. Look at you, cool guy, you got it. I see the parties and diamonds sometimes when I close my eyes. 6 months of torture you sold to some forbidden paradise. I loved you truly. You gotta laugh at the stupid.